0: Time to get up, buddy. It's game time. It's wagon wheel time. 5 minutes of show. Let's do it.
1: Hey, y'all.
2: Hey.
1: What's happening, man?
2: Hey,
1: good to see you, man. I know, man. Good to see you.
3: How are you?
4: How are you?
1: Good to see you.
4: You too.
1: My man.
4: Great.
5: Man, when you sleep like me.
1: See you.
4: Hey,
1: T. Hey. How y'all doing?
5: Ready, roll?
1: Always ready, y'all. I just had a crazy dream, and I'll see y'all after the show.
5: All right. Knock them dead out there, man.
1: Thank you, man.

0: You're proud of your sister for 5 minutes. Come on.
1: All right. I miss you a little bit. You got something wrong with you.
0: She's gonna be all right.
1: Same.

0: Der Regen kühlt nur die Luft. Nicht unsere Playlist.
1: Well now, we call this the act of mating. But there are several other very important differences between human beings and animals that you should know about.